everybody. We're a couple seconds late, but you are listening to KOKTLP 107.9 Lockhart. This is Rumble Radio. We're going to kick it off like we always do with a song by the Cramps.

That was some songs here on Rumble Radio. We are doing some... I front-loaded the playlist this week with a lot of garage rock. And then we're going to follow it up with some punk rock. But I will tell you, we started with the Cramps, as we always do. That was Journey to the Center of a Girl off the Stay Sick album. After that, we had Shannon and the Clams doing their best The Point impression with I Leave Again. After that, we had Alone Again by King Kong and the Barbecue Show. King Kong and the Barbecue Show, excuse me. And then, of course, the Oblivions. After that, with Bad Man, I have two brand spankin' new tunes coming up for you. Perks of being the music director here at KLKT, I get to find out about new music and then share it with you. So make sure you stay tuned for two brand spanking new tunes coming at you right here on Rumble Radio. Thanks for listening, everybody. I appreciate you.

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0: Okay, everybody, that was our second set of music. That was some brand new tracks, as I promised. The first one was the Dolly Falls, doing a tune called If You Please, just came out this spring, 2026. After that, we had Miss Lonely doing Frankenstein Valentine. That's another brand spanking new track. I played you the single off that album a couple few weeks ago. You can look forward to more tracks off that album because I'm very fond of it. And after that, we had the Bacarudas doing the Phantom Creep. And then that last one, the Goddamn Gallows doing Howlin' Wind. And since 4th of July is over, that means it is spooky season. So I gave you a little preview of some Halloween music. It is now time for our favorite part of the program, and that is Rumble Radio Pet of the Month, where I tell you about a local adoptable dog. July's Pet of the Month is Abby Snail. She is an adult female, large size. The shelter has her listed as a lab husky mix, but if you look at her cute little face, she is probably a shepherd lab husky mix. She is up to date on her shots. She's a petite, probably 60 pounds. I can pick her up pretty easy, put her in the car. She rides well in the car. She walks well on a leash. She would love a home. So if you are thinking of adding to your family, please consider adopting Abby Snail. She is available once again for adoption from the Lockhart Animal Shelter. And in the words of Bob Barker, please help control the pet population by getting your pet spayed or neutered. And I'm even going to throw in microchipping. I'm going to turn our bed music back on, and I'm going to introduce to you, we have a special guest here in the studio with us tonight. Your microphone is on. Do you want to test it?
1: Hello, Lockhart.
0: Oh, look at that. I did it.
1: It worked. This is Bob. I am in training. I hope at some point to be on the air playing songs that I hope a lot of you have not heard in a while. And then you will be able to give me feedback through Instagram or somehow. Just don't come by here and throw things at my car. Thank you.
0: And we just found out we have a similar music. Well, we both love Elvis.
1: Yes. Yes. Well, I've got hundreds of albums, CDs, things I don't hear on the radio. And having moved from Houston, where Houston does not have a good radio station, I thought I could convert or play music that I like here, because you can't hear it on a Houston radio station. It's all clear channel and same songs over and over. So I hope to improve on that.
0: Yeah, we're
1: excited.
0: You'll
1: let me know, I'm sure.
0: We're very excited.

0: intent on taking our money instead of giving your cash where it belongs to a decent American artist like myself. You'll dance to anything.
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What a surprise. What a surprise it is to see you out so late tonight. So late tonight. And it's a treat.

You're listening to KLKT LP 107.9 Lockhart, and this is Strays with this week's host, Aaron. I am here to bring you a bunch of, we're going to do some power pop, we're going to do some punk rock, we're going to do some glam. We're going to be all over the place tonight, so yes, sit back and enjoy an hour of rock and roll.

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1: All right, for setting the books, we just finished things off with Disquette with Vamos a Ganar. That is a song from 2026, so pretty new. For that, we had Mod Lang with What I Can't Have. Super duper poppy power pop. Also a modern band. That record came out, it's called Borrowed Time, also came out this year. We had Brett Smiley with Va Va Va Voom from 1974's Breathlessly Brett. The VIPs with Need Somebody to Love. And kick things off with The Fast Kids and My Advice. That name's a little bit tricky. The Fast Kids is actually just one dude playing all those instruments. So, extra impressive. Good songwriting. All right, let's see. We're going to go ahead and do a word from one of our lovely sponsors, and then we'll get right back to the music here on KOKT.
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Yo, what's up, Lockhart? That was your second set. We finished things off with Bonnie St. Clair just then with Clap Your Hands and Stamp Your Feet. We had the Lemon Twigs before that with I Just Can't Get Over Losing You. That is a super sweet, super catchy power pop tune. We had Wire with classic X Lion Tamer. We had The Keys with Listening In. That's the B-side to I Don't Want to Cry, which was a happy accident. I was actually DJing at a KLKT event and played this side of the record by accident, and it turned out to be almost as good as the A-side. So, yeah, I Don't Want to Cry is a great 1-2 punch from The Keys, 1981. And we started everything off with Game Set Match. Just another one of the Australian invasion, modern Australian punk. Game Set Match, Hang Out With You from 2026. Man, fantastic, super catchy song. All right, let's see. We are going to get back into the music. We're going to do another older track here. As I said, lots of power pop tonight. And this track is no different. This is going to be Bucks Danny with Be My Girl from 1980.

Agradecemos el apoyo al Primer Banco Nacional de Lohar, una institución de Texas que provee servicios bancarios, préstamos para autos, casa, financiamientos para negocios y mucho más. 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

Ooh, that track is my new obsession. That is a brand new one from Sharp Pins. That's Saturday Sun. Yeah, literally just came out. Let's see. For that, we had an absolute classic, an all-time banger. Girlfriend from Ty Segall, 2010, off of the Melted album. For that, we had Teamwork with Horse Eating an Apple. We had Telegenic Pleasure with Fear Is Real. Let's see, we had changed things up a little bit, threw in a little reggae tune, The Frighteners with Trouble in Here, from 2016, but sounds like it could be from the 60s. And then Bucks Danny, Be My Girl, at the beginning of all that. I got a few more for you before we wrap things up for this edition of Strays. Let's see, I think let's come back in with something fun. I don't know if you are familiar with the brilliance of Sparks, and if you're not, I'm about to educate you. So yeah, here we go. Sparks with Hasta Mañana, Monsieur.

And so ends our hour together. Thanks for joining me. We just heard Gary Valentine with the first one. And actually, that was the last one for tonight. So, yeah, make sure to come on back next week. Betty Rumble. You're going to get a double dose of Betty Rumble. So if you like her show, Rumble Radio, she will be doing an extra hour in the Strays slot. She'll be joining the team. So, yeah, stick around. We'll see you next time.

And I said, well, all right.

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Alright, is this the take or what? Alright, okay, everybody. Here we go. Here we go. Yeah, that's right. All that's good.

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0: Hey, y'all, this is Post Malone. Back in 86, Stevie Ray Vaughan inspired Texans to take pride in ending roadside litter. That spirit lives on. Let's keep it going and do our part to keep Texas looking its best. I'm proud to take part in keeping Texas roads free from trash, because Don't Mess With Texas stands for one thing: keeping our state litter free. Let's keep it up.
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1: And they're waiting. They're waiting for you. And they'll take you one by one, and no one will hear you scream. 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

107.9 FM KLKT is a non-commercial, listener-supported radio station broadcasting at 100 watts right here in the barbecue capital of Texas. The KLKT studio produces a signal that can be heard by over 15,000 listeners in the seat of Caldwell County. In addition, programming streams on the web to listeners around the world. KLKT is 100% volunteer-run, and our DJs reflect the diversity of the Lockhart community, with homegrown programs spanning several music genres, on-air guests, live performances, and local news. 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

Today's special is Memphis Soul Stew. We sell so much of this, people wonder what we put in it. We're going to tell you right now. Give me about a half a teacup of bass. Now I need a pound of fatback drums. Now give me 4 tablespoons of ballin' Memphis guitars. This gonna taste all right.

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The KLKT studio produces a signal that can be heard by over 15,000 listeners in the seat of Caldwell County. 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
3: This is Texas Ag Today, the number one source for the latest news in Texas agriculture. The largest and most experienced farm news team in the Lone Star State covers it all. From the piney woods of East Texas to the rocky ranges of the Trans-Pecos, and from the Panhandle down to the Rio Grande Valley. Here's today's top stories.
4: We have had some good rains around the region in recent weeks, but for many Texas High Plains ranchers, the forage situation remains challenging. I'm James Hunt, and we'll talk about that on Texas Ag Today.
5: The deadline for the 2027 Farm Bureau Farm Dog of the Year contest is nearing. 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I'm Tom Nicoletti, and I'll have more details on how you can enter your dog on Texas Ag Today.
6: Investigations into the fertilizer industry continue. I'm Jessica Domel, and we'll have an update coming up on Texas Ag Today.
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7: Hello, Texas. Why don't you jump on in with me and buckle up? We're going to take a ride around the Lone Star State as we cover the most important industry in this greatest state in the nation, Texas agriculture. Be sure to hold on tight because it all starts right now. USDA has accepted 2.2 million acres into the 2026 Conservation Reserve Program, providing farmers and landowners with conservation payments while protecting soil, water, and wildlife habitat. This year's program was highly competitive, with producers offering nearly 2.5 million acres for enrollment. CRP is capped at 27 million acres nationwide, so not every offer could be accepted. More than 982,000 acres set to expire on September 30th were re-enrolled, while producers offered another 1.5 million acres of new land. Nebraska, Colorado, and South Dakota led the nation in accepted acres. Here in Texas, more than 106,000 acres of land were accepted into the CRP.
6: According to USDA, producers and landowners in Texas submitted offers on nearly 115,000 acres, and 106,000 of those acres were accepted. Of that land, USDA said 53,000 acres are new to CRP this year. The counties in Texas with the highest CRP accepted acreage are Bailey, Sherman, and Andrews. CRP offers farmers, ranchers, and landowners annual rental payments and cost share assistance to establish long-term conservation practices. Nationally, USDA accepted 2.2 million acres into CRP this year. For the Texas Farm Bureau Radio Network, I'm Jessica Domel.
7: The U.S. Small Business Administration announced that small businesses across America's food supply chain are now eligible for an enhanced grocery guarantee through the SBA International Trade Loan Program. The loans come with a 90% federal guarantee. Bill Briggs with the Small Business Administration was in Amarillo recently and says those guaranteed loans will be available to a broad range of producers in the agriculture and logistics industry to help expand food production and supply.
8: Meat producers are in one of them, but there's 11 different NAICS code sectors that are covered by that, which basically is a fancy way of saying there's a lot of different sectors that you might not think are involved in food production, but are. So that could include transportation of food products. That could include refrigeration of food products, even if you're just holding them, or food transportation. And so it's not just necessarily what you might think of the farmers and ranchers producing or growing, but also any aspect who are touching part of that food production cycle.
7: Lenders and small businesses interested in the enhanced loan program can contact the Small Business Administration for more information. There have been some good rains around the Texas High Plains in the last few weeks, but James Hunt says the forage situation is still challenging.
4: For ranchers in the Texas High Plains, the good news is those with cattle to sell are still able to get some pretty strong prices. But our hit-or-miss rains have left a lot of our livestock producers struggling with dry conditions. Here's a description of the ranching situation in Moore County, which I got when I visited Extension Agent Marcel Fischbacher at his office in Dumas.
9: Pastures are pretty tough. Not much green in them. Now, the good part about pastures is last year we had a really good year as far as growing grass. So, you know, when you have that and you have some dry to mix with the others, when you had a little more dry grass, it just keeps that soil from losing quite as much moisture. It does so many good things for your upcoming year, but had that super dry winter, didn't have any early green up. So pastures are pretty tough right now. Cows, I think all across the area, not just in our county, but cows are a little thinner in their body condition score. I think it's going to be real challenging to see what happens in the future. If we start getting some rain, you know, we can grow other grasses. There's a lot of species out there, and getting some rain, we will grow something. I mean, we're in the middle of the growing season, even though usually we've grown a lot more grass than what we've grown, but we can have some things to help balance that out. Even right now, I know there's ranchers that are feeding cake with that old grass, but they're feeding a lot of hay too now, so they're kind of a little bit behind the eight ball, kind of like they were in 2011. Probably some of them need to look at, instead of rebuilding their herd this year, maybe liquidating a few more cows as they come into fall and look forward for what kind of pasture they have.
4: That's Moore County Extension Agent Marcel Fischbacher. I'm James Hunt on the Texas Farm Bureau Radio Network.
7: The deadline for the Farm Dog of the Year contest is coming up. Tom Nicoletti has more on this unique contest.
5: Farmers and ranchers across the country, including here in Texas, have until this Saturday, July the 11th, to submit nominations for the 2027 Farm Bureau Farm Dog of the Year contest, which comes with cash prizes and bragging rights. This is the ninth year of the contest, supported by Nestle Purina Pet Care, which celebrates farm dogs and the many ways they support farmers and ranchers. The contest is sponsored by the American Farm Bureau Federation. The grand prize winner as Farm Bureau Farm Dog of the Year will win a year's worth of Purina Pro Plan dog food and $5,000 in prize money. The winner will be recognized at a Farm Dog of the Year award ceremony at the American Farm Bureau Federation's convention in Charlotte, North Carolina in January 2027. There are many tasks performed by farm dogs, including rounding up livestock, chasing off predators, opening gates, fetching or carrying tools or buckets, and greeting visitors. Woody, an Australian shepherd dog owned by Texas Farm Bureau members Joe and Mary Sheeran, was the winner of the 2019 Farm Bureau Farm Dog of the Year Award. Farm dog owners must be Farm Bureau members to enter their dogs into the competition. Eligibility guidelines and submission requirements are available on American Farm Bureau's website at www.fb.org. Farm Dog of the Year nominations, which include written responses to questions, at least one still photo, and an optional video clip, must be received, as mentioned, by July 11th, 2026, for consideration. I'm Tom Nicoletti with the Texas Farm Bureau Radio Network.
7: Investigations into the fertilizer industry continue. Jessica Domo reports.
6: Investigations into the fertilizer industry and potential antitrust violations and price fixing are ongoing. Here is Deputy Secretary of Agriculture Stephen Vaden.
10: So you've got both the Department of Justice and the Federal Trade Commission that are investigating both civilly and criminally the fertilizer market. And what they're looking at there is the fertilizer market actually responding the way we would expect a free market to respond? Or has there been collusion in determining where fertilizer goes, not just here domestically, but overseas? I mean, keep in mind, you can do through inaction the same thing you can do through action. What I mean is if you have an arrangement where you decide we're going to send X amount of fertilizer to this country that's not the United States, Y amount of fertilizer to that country that's not the United States, and you don't say anything explicitly about the United States, but we all know fertilizer is in a finite supply, you have effectively determined how much fertilizer supply will be sent to the United States. These are the types of questions that the Department of Justice and the Federal Trade Commission are asking, and that's why it's so important, the investment that the Department of Agriculture is making through this fields program, because the surest way to ensure we have a fair market is by ensuring ensuring we have more people competing in it. For some of these fertilizer markets, there are two companies that control 90% of the market. You don't need a law degree or an economics PhD to understand that that market is highly concentrated, and there are more than legitimate questions that can be asked about whether there is free and fair competition between those two behemoths.
6: That was U.S. Deputy Secretary of Agriculture Stephen Vaden. For the Texas Farm Bureau Radio Network, I'm Jessica Dolmel.
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11: 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The weather has been hot and sunny here in the Coastal Bend. That means harvest season is underway.
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7: Harvest season is underway in the Texas Coastal Bend. Harvey Buring has this update from Corpus Christi.
11: Well, those timely rains in April, May, and June brought life back to our severely stressed field crops, and also it's rejuvenated our pasture land, and that means that harvest season is underway here in the Coastal Bend. Corn harvest has been taking place for the past week. That crop will definitely have below average yields as it was severely stressed during the pollination and growing season. But our grain sorghum crop looks very promising, and the early planted grain sorghum is now being harvested. Our cotton farmers are certainly looking forward to a promising crop, and many of the producers have had to apply those growth regulator applications to keep the crop from growing away from them. Many now are shutting that production down, as producers in our area know that a bloom on the 4th of July is difficult to get to the gin before the September rainy season starts. So most producers are happy to shut down the crop, mature the bowls that are set on the plants, and take them to the gin in a safe manner here with harvest starting in the very end of August through the month of September. Now, hay harvest has certainly been busy throughout South Texas, and that's definitely the case here in the Coastal Bend. Very few idle hay harvesters because we've had 2 weeks of good, open, sunny weather for curing the hay crops, and producers are pleased with the yields of hay to replenish those hay supplies that dwindled during the drought. And of course, with regard to our ranching community, cattle numbers did definitely drop during the past 2 years with those severe effects of drought. And now ranchers are seeing pastures regenerate and excellent forage availability in those pastures, but many are hesitant to invest in restocking with breeding cattle of any amount of quality, costing a lot of money, and the threat of the New World screwworm that continues to inch its way into the Coastal Bend area of South Texas. Reporting from the Corpus Christi area, this has been Harvey Buring.
7: Aural plaque may be found in your horse's ears. Dr. Bob Judd has more.
18: If you look in your horse's ear and see some off-white lesions on the inside of the ear flap, these are likely aural plaques. Cancer and infection can also cause a problem in this area, but aural plaques are much more common. These plaques are hyperkeratotic lesions, which is increased amounts of keratin produced by skin cells. And this keratin is tightly adhered to the skin of the ear on the inside of the ear flap. The plaques may be small or coalesce into one larger plaque, and the Equine Oncology Group indicates in equine veterinary education that several studies have implicated equine papillomavirus to be possible causative agent. These aural plaques are usually found as an incidental finding by your veterinarian during a wellness exam, and typically these lesions are easy to diagnose, but sometimes they must be differentiated from sarcoids, which is a tumor that can look similar on the ear. These aural plaques rarely cause a problem, and in many cases don't seem to bother the horses. However, I have seen these plaques become painful, and many times it is related to irritation from flies on the plaques that lead to bleeding and infection. In most cases, treatment is not required. However, in cases that become infected or seem to be bothering your horse, a topical medication called Aldara is effective at treating the condition. However, the medication causes inflammation, pain, and crusting. So this is not a great option, as most horses will not allow you to treat the ear after several applications. Because of this, I have had success by sedating the horse, removing the crust manually, and then having the owner treat the area with a steroid cream twice a day for 1 week, and then use as needed to prevent recurrence of the aural plaques. I'm Dr. Bob Judd on the Texas Farm Bureau Radio Network.
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22: 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I'm Larry Marble with a livestock auction market report on Texas Ag Today.
23: We're on the line with Benny Cox from Producers in Cargill, San Angelo. Benny, how did the sheep and goat sell?
24: Well, considering we were shut down last week, it's not that big a number, but it's a good deal bigger than it was the week before we closed. We had 68.14 today. We had a few wool lambs. They sold okay. Of course, there's not been any comparison here as of late. The slaughter lambs are $40 to $60 lower than they were when we shut down, you know, week before last. Kid goats kind of 10 to 20 lower. Your slaughter ewes 10 to 20 as well lower. Slaughter nannies got along pretty good. 110 to 225. Any of those things over about 160 or 70 would have been some of those younger kind of barren things. And any of those over 225 would be, you know, probably just the early past or so. But they were going to slaughter. But most of those slaughter nannies sell from 139 to 173. Your slaughter billies from 190 to 315. The wool feeder lambs that we did sell from 256 all the way up to 285. Your slaughter lambs, the hair sheep type, the lighter end of those from 250 to 291, heavier weights from 220 to 281. We did have feeders that sold up to as high as 322, and a few ewe lambs are going back to the country up to as high as 320. On your slaughter ewes, they sell from $1 to $1.90, and I want, you know, but mostly $1.20 to $1.30. Any of those things over about $1.30 or so would be kind of like those nannies I was talking about. That'd be kind of barren, real smooth, probably baby tooth ewes that they're going to slaughter. On the kid goats, they sell from $3.20 up to as high as $4. Very few of those, but mostly $3.34 to $3.43.
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22: How are you feeling about the rest of the week, cattle-wise?
24: I don't know of anything. You know, I hadn't heard any news. They had so few there in Oklahoma City, they didn't even quote a market. You know, they had less than 1,000, which is not much for them.
23: Right. Tell everybody how to get a hold of you, Benny.
24: 325-234-4277. The office, 653-3371. Or they can look at the web, which is producersandcargyle.com.
23: Benny, thank you for the call.
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23: Bye-bye. Neighbor, thanks for joining me. I'm Larry Marble. This is the Texas Farm Bureau Radio Network. Walk in the pens. We'll see you tomorrow. Good day.
0: Cattle futures ending the day lower, with August live cattle down 237, 235.25. The October down $1.95, closing at 231.60. Feeder cattle got hit hard, with August feeders down 590 to close at 356.15. September feeder cattle down 565 at 353 even. Cash fed cattle market started picking up, but sharply lower money. We've seen sales here in the South at 248. That's $7 lower compared to last week. Dressed cattle up north selling at $3.93. That's $10 lower. Boxed beef prices mixed. Choice down $1.38, $3.79.82. Select up $1.10, $3.64.19. Corn finished lower. Traders positioning ahead of the Friday morning USDA WASDE report. September corn down 3.5, 431.5. December corn down 4.25, 452 a bushel. Now, traders are expecting a bullish number in the WASDE report for wheat. The recent planted acreage report forecasted a big drop in wheat acreage, and we're expecting to see that continue in the WASDE report Friday morning. September Kansas City wheat up 9 cents, closing at 654.25. September Chicago wheat up 12, 619.75. Cotton traded both sides of unchanged. On the close, however, we finished slightly lower. The December contract finishing 10 points lower. It did hold at 80 cents. It closed at 80.57 cents. In the energy markets, August natural gas dropped 20 cents, 301, while August West Texas crude was down $1.36, 72.16 a barrel. The financial markets higher, with the Dow up 139 points, 52,487. The NASDAQ up 336 at 26,206. While the S&P is up 60 points, 7,543. Now, with a closer look at the energy and financial markets, here's economist Tim Snyder with Matador Economics in Dallas.
1: Today's trading is being driven by geopolitical developments on two fronts, not only in the Middle East, but in Eastern Europe as well. The Russia-Ukraine war is intensifying, with Ukraine expanding its drone campaign deep into Russian territory. Ukrainian officials say multiple vessels and key refinery infrastructure have been targeted in recent days, prompting Russia to suspend its diesel exports. That decision has helped put a floor underneath global diesel prices, and together with renewed tensions between the United States and Iran, is pushing fuel prices higher once again. Here in Texas, we've already seen gasoline prices jump roughly 20 cents a gallon in most areas. Crude oil traded higher overnight before giving back some of those gains. However, the energy complex remains highly sensitive to every geopolitical headline. As long as the Strait of Hormuz remains open and negotiations continue, markets are likely to trade one headline at a time rather than assume the very worst. On Wall Street, energy shares continue to benefit from firmer crude oil prices, while technology and other growth sectors remain sensitive to inflation concerns, higher interest rates, and geopolitical uncertainty. The minutes from the Federal Reserve's June meeting also revealed a divided committee. Chairman Kevin Warsh described it as a family fight. And next week's CPI-PPI reports could determine whether policymakers keep rates steady or whether inflation hawks gain the upper hand at the July meeting and push rates higher. Today's market misconception: a ceasefire means stability. Here's the reality: a ceasefire lowers risk. It doesn't eliminate it. Markets price the probability that an agreement will hold, and every violation forces investors to reassess that probability. Here's the bottom line: markets are no longer pricing in peace. They're pricing uncertainty. Crude oil continues to carry a geopolitical risk premium. Diesel supplies are tight, and investors are balancing hope for diplomacy against the reality of escalating conflict. For now, cautious optimism is remotely possible, but only as long as the door to diplomacy remains open. For the Texas Farm Bureau Radio Network, I'm economist Tim Snyder.
0: That wraps up our look at the markets, and that wraps up this episode of Texas Ag Today. I'm Kerry Martin. Hope to see you back here next time as we cover the most important industry in this greatest state in the U.S. of A, Texas agriculture.
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0: Let's keep it going and do our part to keep Texas looking its best. I'm proud to take part in keeping Texas roads free from trash, because Don't Mess with Texas stands for one thing: keeping our state litter free. Let's keep it up.
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0: Bell, where you at?
1: I don't see you. I'm at the Pizza Hut. I'm at the Taco Bell.
0: Really?
1: I don't see you. I'm at the combination Pizza Hut and Taco Bell.
0: Dog, Jamaica I'm Avenue. Right here at the Pizza Hut.
1: Jamaica Avenue.
0: Jamaica Avenue.
1: Jamaica Avenue.
0: The combination Pizza Hut and Taco Bell on Jamaica Avenue.
1: Jamaica Avenue.
0: That's where I'm at. Where you at?
1: Jamaica
0: no, that's where I'm at. Where you at?

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1: Sing it up, mister! Hear what I said, sir, yeah. Yeah, no, no, no, no, yeah. Get your hands in the air, sir! Woo! Yeah! Then you will get...

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1: Boy, howdy.
2: Craziness.
3: Hey, everyone.
2: Hey, we late start, but a good start, I think.
3: You know, we stuck the landing, kind of.
2: Yeah.
3: What's up, everyone? Welcome to High Noon. It's your homie, DJ Such and Such, alongside the legendary...
2: Alex or whatever. I'm very legendary. And who else do we got today?
3: Yeah, come on now.
4: Giant Hunters from Japan.
2: Ooh, we got an invasion.
3: Dude, we got the agent. As a Filipino, I'm a little nervous.
2: As a white guy, I'm even more nervous.
3: Back's
2: against the wall.
3: Walk out, little boy.
2: We got some good stuff going on, though. I saw that playlist you got going on.
3: Yeah, sorry about the little tech difficulty.
2: Yeah, we're figuring it out, guys.
3: It's because we're getting swarmed by giant hornets.
2: I know, dude. I got a little nervous. They're swiping at us all left and right.
3: I hope everyone's having a great afternoon.
2: Dude, I'm having an awesome afternoon.
3: Man, hopefully everyone has the chance to put one in the air with us.
2: Sit down, get into couch.
3: Exactly.
2: Have a good time. Maybe sit outside. It's really nice out right now.
3: I mean, honestly.
2: So, Such, you got a good playlist got lined up?
3: Yes, sir. We're working through the kinks, but...
4: Pretty cool.
2: Yeah, wait, take a break. Oh, yeah. No, let it go. Yeah. This is High Noon, Caldwell County's only hip-hop show.
3: Here we go.
2: Let's do it.

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1: Yeah. Oh, nice. Boy. Get close to the mic. Get close to the mic. There it is,
2: dude. What in the world is this?
1: What's up, everybody? This is High Noon, and I don't even know what this is. What is this, Giant Hornets?
3: Just a beat I made up.
1: No big deal. Just in the kitchen making up a beat.
2: Whatever it is.
1: Beating an egg over here.
3: In the living room.
1: Yeah, in the living room. Hey. What songs you listen to, Saj?
2: We did, what did we do? We started off with, we're going to check it out right now. Give us a second. We got
1: just, come on, man.
2: In here.
1: Here, you look it up. I'm going to talk to everyone about this guy.
2: Well, I got it. So we did, just get out the way real fast so we can get to what's really going on in the camp now. We did Raekwon featuring Ghostface Killah.
1: Yes.
2: Heaven and Hell.
1: Love it.
2: We did the Filipino Chinese Mafia.
1: Dude, that
2: with
1: was
2: Etinache
1: so good.
2: Kwa, which translates to check the rep. You know.
1: Yeah. Shout out Philippines, man.
2: And then we hit it with some dilated people from your
1: my
2: homies,
1: crew.
2: Dude.
1: Thank you so
2: Shout
1: much.
2: Out to Evidence, Babu, and
1: it
2: all
1: hit,
2: of them.
1: It hits so hard every time.
3: That was a good one.
2: You dug it, brother?
1: You like dilated peoples? Mm-hmm. Yeah, man, they're so good.
2: So, but we got some more stuff for you. Don't worry.
1: All right, cool.
2: But for now, why don't you tell them what's going on here, brother?
1: Well, everybody, I want to welcome a new person to the show. He's an amazing DJ. He's an actual real DJ, not just two nerds.
2: Yes.
1: Not just two hip-hop nerds. We got DJ Giant Hornets from Japan.
2: What's up, dude?
1: He's going to be hanging out with us and trying to match our... He's going to match our energy grade, I think. He's already got to sit down for a little bit, so that's good.
2: He's going to roll his eyes so many times.
1: Hey, man, we are stoked for having you here,
3: man. Yeah,
1: man.
3: We were just talking about how we were talking.
1: Yeah, we're bragging around Lockhart today. Just talking about, no big deal. Just got this real DJ.
2: Yeah, look at us.
1: Yeah, exactly. High Noon's real DJ.
2: How do you feel about
1: John Horn? Yeah, do you feel
2: with us?
3: Chilling.
1: He feels honored.
2: Yeah. Oh, no, he doesn't.
1: He feels.
3: He's
2: like my back hurts.
1: He's like,
2: what am I doing?
1: He's like, stop talking to me. Stop talking to me. He's like, just whatever you have to say, man. Just turn my mic off.
2: Yeah, well, it's going to be a little bit less music than you're all used to today.
1: Yeah.
2: We're going to play some more music, but in a little bit, we're going to cut back on and just, you know, hang out and, you know, let you guys meet the newest member to the High Noon crew.
1: We got these beats, and we thought, you know, we should use them more often. Like, yeah, now that we heard about DJ Giant Hornets on the beat.
2: Yeah, we got a professional here.
1: It sounds so good just to hear it and talk smack over it.
2: Well, I don't know what's happened to this episode.
1: I don't even know yet.
2: But I'm for it. Is this one of those go back to High Noon?
1: Wait, things? Are we on the radio right now?
2: Oh my goodness. We have to get off now.
1: We have
2: get back to the
1: now.
2: Music.
1: High Noon?
2: High Noon 107.9, everybody. Baby.

We're figuring it out over here. Don't give us any crap. It's high noon, baby. 107.9.

0: My goodness.
1: What?
0: Wait. Keep going. Yeah, let's keep. We go back to that little intro you did.
2: Yeah, that was crazy.
0: That was sick.
2: Especially with the devil scratch on it.
0: Sick.
3: Yeah. That's from Crash Crew, 1984.
0: That's what that little beat was?
3: Yeah.
0: So, what did we just listen to? We're trying out a new segment right here.
2: So we did, what did we do?
0: We listened to All That Matters is the Jurassic 5 one.
2: Yeah, we did the People Under the Stairs.
0: Okay.
2: You know, shout out San Francisco.
0: Potts.
2: We did Falling Up for the Black Eyed Peas. Before Fergie. I will die on that molehill.
0: Pre-Ferg.
2: They were so much better without her. I mean, shout out to them, blah, blah, blah.
0: Yeah, shout out to getting your money.
2: And then after that, we did the legendary Jurassic 5 with Radio. And boy, do we have some things to talk about.
0: Yeah.
2: And we have the guy here to tell us about it perfectly.
3: Oh, man. Doug Ellis is trying to call me.
0: He's the guy. Am I doing that right now? I'm trying to call him, tell him, like, hey, pay attention.
2: So please, tell us about this, man. Let's go into this.
3: This samples basically throughout the whole song. This is the Crash Crew on the radio.
2: Nice. Legendary, dude. And I love how they grabbed the name and went with it. Yeah. I got to respect. I mean,
3: and if you go back to the beginning, check it out.
0: Yeah, let's hear it. Mics sound good, though.
2: Yeah, we got it.
0: It's getting better. We got to be, like, right here.
2: We're getting it.
3: Okay, here we go.
4: Hey, y'all. The Crash is rocking on your radio. Oh.
2: Yeah, there it is. Mm-hmm. Right there.
3: And the beginning of the song is It Takes Two.
0: Right. So that's that little, like, twinkle in the beginning of the song.
2: This right here, when they were talking Jurassic 5, when they were doing all the ad-lib over it.
3: And then it goes back into this.
0: Wait, go back. Turn that up a little bit. All right.
2: Yeah.
0: Okay.
2: That is so rad. And there it is.
0: But then
2: they transfer over to Crash Crew, dude.
0: It's such a
2: cool mashup, dude. This is the cool thing about hip-hop. I really believe that it's like we might be the last generation that is honestly, or last style that's not doing remakes, because everyone's covering each other, like country, ska, punk, and shout out to all of them.
0: Mm-hmm.
2: But we are recycling and recreating different styles of sounds. We're taking it and we're making something fresh with it while paying homage to it.
0: Yeah.
2: And I think that's something that no style is doing anymore at this point.
0: Yeah, dude. I feel like you're learning from the past, and I think that it's cool to kind of honor the people that have come before you. It's like the last, like, cut up culture, like how punk used to have zines and stuff, and people would do that, and collages and stuff. It's like the last collage art subgenre.
2: Honestly, before, like, hip hop, I didn't know who, and this hang me for it, like, I didn't know who Bobby Caldwell was or a lot of these old
0: Isaac Hayes. Isaac Hayes, I knew him for being Chef. That's what I knew.
2: I knew, like, James Brown, but I didn't know that he created the very first ever breakbeat.
0: Right.
2: I didn't know that the whole, what was that, the stomp your feet, clap your hands was the very first. So it's like, this culture, I really believe, is just still a platform for teaching.
0: Yeah.
2: And I hope people grab onto it more and just give it a shot. It's more than just gangster.
0: No,
2: That's
0: how you can tell no one's ever listened to hip hop.
2: Yeah, man. But you know what's cool?
0: Is this another beat you got?
3: No, this is DJ Benham
0: the Terrace.
2: So far, what do you think about this?
0: But no,
2: Mr. Giant
0: Hornet. That's what I'm saying. Like, for the guy that was like, we're talking about, like, teaching. You know what I mean?
2: Yeah.
0: Like, we got the teacher right here.
2: That's what I mean, man.
0: Giant Hornet.
2: It's a little bit intimidating. But,
0: you want me to shut up? You want me to shut up, Hornet?
2: I hope everyone's having a good time. It's 107.9 KOKT. You can find us on KOKT.org, dude. This is High New with my brother Alex or whatever.
0: What's
2: and the
0: up?
2: Iconic Giant Hornets, dude.
0: And
2: we're here.
0: Give it up for DJ Such, too.
2: Oh, buddy.
0: Yeah, great.
2: We're
0: dude.
2: Just doing the thing.
0: Yeah, hey, real quick, though. I do want to say, this is the first time we've done these three computer setups and like switching it over to the inputs. Mm-hmm. You are killing it, my friend.
2: Bro, get ready. You're going to be so stressed next week. You're going to be so stressed.
0: Oh, no,
2: next
0: I know.
2: Week.
0: I'm going to study. I'm going to start exercising.
3: It is a lot of things to do.
2: Well, next up, we're going to give you a little underwriting. We're going to get right back to the hip-hop because what else are we going to do here at High Noon, baby? Enjoy yourself. Put one in the air with us, please.
0: Yeah.
2: Let's do it.
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0: what I'm saying? Like, what everybody doing, we doing this. That's the Strange Music spirit. You on board, we're going this way. That's the Strange Music spirit.
1: Get fresh, Doug, and do the beatbox.

0: DJ Hornets from Japan.
1: You can sample that, dude. Wait, hold on, let's get it clean.
0: DJ Hornets from Japan.
1: Oh, wait, it was Giant Hornets.
0: DJ Giant Hornets from Japan.
2: We're making promos live on the air.
0: It is DJ Giant Hornets.
1: Yeah, there we go. Okay, you got enough now. You got enough. What's up, everybody? It's High Noon, Cutler County's only hip-hop show.
2: Yeah. And
1: sorry, we're
2: chilling. You guys are stuck with us.
1: Sorry, guys. In fact, we added a guy.
2: Yeah, we did. We got it.
1: How you feeling in your first show with us?
3: Pretty cool.
1: Just yeah, man. Chilling, man. Sick, dude. We're stoked to have you.
3: Thank you. Thanks for having me.
1: Yeah, man.
2: Dude, it is so weird.
1: It's nice, though.
2: There's so many more things I have to move and touch now that I'm just like, why do we have
1: to? Hey, the next couple of shows, just let you know, it might be, we're still learning this new setup that we're doing. So cut us some slack. Come on.
2: Yeah.
1: Chill, dude. We're all friends here. Just relax.
2: Anybody curious what those couple tracks were?
1: Oh, yeah, that's right. We're on a radio show.
2: Papoose featuring Teddy J.
1: And featuring who?
2: Busta Rhymes.
1: And who's that sample featuring?
2: Oh, from Counting Green was
1: Next Friday.
2: From Next Friday.
1: Is that Shorty?
2: Yeah,
1: that
2: was Shorty.
1: Shout out Shorty.
2: Hey, man. Shout out to him. Then we took it back to my home. We went Trick and Trina,
1: yes.
2: Dude. The kings of Miami and Dade County, the king and queen, dude.
1: Okay.
2: If you know anything about Florida hip hop, or if you don't know anything about Florida hip hop, look at Slip and Slide Records, Trick Daddy. It's not a call to arms.
1: No,
2: don't
1: Dad,
2: worry,
1: don't
2: Paul.
1: Worry.
2: Calm down.
1: I love Trick Daddy, man. I love, was it www.thugsrus.com?
2: Yes, dude.
1: That album is so good, dude.
2: And then we followed it up with the Kansas City King himself, featuring another Florida artist, T-Pain.
1: Yeah, shout out.
2: The track Breaking Into Colored Houses. Can't say what it stands for.
1: Breaking Into Colored Houses.
2: Because it was his idea how it was nothing but juggalos.
1: He makes you do the work, you know what I'm saying?
2: Yeah. It was nothing but like juggalos at his show. And he was like, where's my urban culture? Like, I come from the hood. Where are you guys at?
1: Yeah.
2: And now he finally got him. So he was talking about him and T-Pain. Like, we're breaking into colored houses now.
1: Yeah,
2: you know,
1: dude, Clearwater's crazy. Like, the more and more I hear about it, from you about how like it's not only it's the Scientology capital, it's the Juggalo capital. There's so much stuff going on over there, man.
2: It's a lot happening.
1: That's
2: over there,
1: crazy, man.
2: Shout out to everyone.
1: Shout out Clearwater. What's up? We love you.
2: But I mean, dude. So what do you guys got to think
3: Clearwater
2: about?
3: Known for?
1: The clear water, dude.
2: Oh, man. We're known for our sand, as weird as it sounds. Powdered sugar sand.
1: Oh, sweet. Yeah, I'm sure.
3: I heard sand is like a hot commodity.
2: They had to push dredgers back, like miles back, so that you couldn't see them because all these people from different, like Dubai and stuff, are coming out here and dredging sand and bringing it to like their indoor ski, like beaches and stuff.
3: We're talking about the Philippines. I think in the Philippines, you can't.
2: They
3: were like,
1: what is this? I don't know this.
2: In the Philippines,
3: islands,
2: you can't.
3: Islands are disappearing
1: because they're taking
3: the sand. Yeah.
1: Oh, yeah, no
2: yeah.
1: way.
2: So you really like it's I, like, don't touch our sand.
1: That's crazy, dude. I think I've seen the islands.
2: Yeah, it might have something to do with the Japanese giant hornets.
1: Japanese giant hornets. Dude. Blame
2: I'm
1: it
2: not
1: on
2: emphasizing on any.
1: This giant hornet. It's just a giant hornet problem. Buzz.
0: DJ giant hornets. Buzz.
2: So
1: sting attack.
2: Yeah, sorry it hasn't.
3: I'm gonna so use them.
1: Yeah, you should, man. We gotta make more of those. Yeah. That's my favorite one, man. All right, so what's up, Zutch?
2: So sorry it hasn't been as much music today, guys.
1: But it's been fun though.
2: Yeah, we're gonna drop one more track and get out of here.
1: Let's do it.
2: Because this is High Noon.
1: Yeah.
2: This is your hip hop homie, DJ Such and Such or Such for short, alongside the legendary Japanese giant hornet himself.
1: Wait, what the heck?
2: Yeah, and then Mr. Alex or whatever, dude.
4: Yo, what's up, guys?
2: Well, I hope you got to put one in with us.
3: Later on.
2: Thanks for hanging out with High Noon. We'll see you guys next week. Let's get out of here.
1: Let's run.
2: Peace.
1: Later.

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1: 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You're in Parle's Bad Cavern. I'm your host, Parle. Got a good stuff today, but first things first, tribute to the legend. Legends never die. We're going to miss you, Bonnie. So we've got a EDM remix of the famous hit of hers. Pretty sure this is actually put out on our channel.

You're here in the cavern, Carl's Bad Cavern. So we'll have a whole lot more EDM coming up next. The only EDM show where I tell you what the songs are and who played them. Stick around.

some EDM stuff. This is A-Lot. New one from him.

A man clearly after the heart of Mr. Deadmau5. Up next we got Funk U Tribe and Deli Stone. Where are you taking me?

that guitar riff is going to be in my head all day tomorrow, probably tonight too. Up next, we've got some, I think his name is Pinau, featuring Masterpiece. Good Time Feels rave music. Haven't heard this in a while. I recognize that melody though.

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0: Well, if you told me Darud was going to come out of nowhere of Sandstorm fame and just be like, hey, I made this for everybody, I would not have been on my bingo card this week. So the master of whatever that instrument he got famous because of returns.

right, so DJ Ina Davis called in and informed me this is, in fact, not a remaster, a remake of the original. And if you've got the headphones on, you can tell it sounds amazing. So up next, got a guy I've never heard before. Marokin? Chef Marokin. I Want Your Body. I think that's a rank of Daedra.

0: Bastion and Acro teaming up. Tell them come to life. Time to wake up. It's Friday night.
1: Up next, we got new stuff from Skrillex and Salt.

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1: I think of Skrillex, I think of the dub that came before him, so let's get into some of that.

0: All right. Was, I think it was Jacques Green. Yeah, Closer and Teaming Up with DJ Boring. Got one from Bicep. This is a live performance from an art studio, I think it is. Also, we've got two guests in the DJ booth here checking stuff out. They're not allowed to talk, though. No, you guys can talk. Just behave yourselves. What's going on over there?
1: What's up?
0: And what is your name, good sir?
1: I'm Kim.
0: I understand you play a little bit of guitar.
1: Yeah.
0: That's cool. What's your band name?
1: Oh, I just have a YouTube channel, Kenny Chaos.
0: All right. Well, now people know where it is. All right, cool. Let's get to some jamming.

0: going to do one more PSA. And then I've got some real wild stuff. Apparently King Gizzard and the Wizard Lizard just decided to do like a rave-esque album. Or maybe it's just this one track. I don't know. But it's amazing. That, and then we have My Red Hot Car by Square Pusher as remixed by Symphony. Good stuff.
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Well, your rave meditation for this week is almost complete. If you're a Symphony fan, you're eating good. You know I am. Lamenting Malice has just been released on most major streaming platforms, despite some grumpiness on that part, I believe. Skullcrusher, and then also just dropped this fun little ditty we got coming up next. I'll close out the cavern for the week, though.

You're listening to KLKT LP 107.9 Lockhart, Texas. I've been your host, Parle, for this Parle's Bad Cavern. Have a good weekend, everybody. Where's that dang old automation button?

This one is called The Ugliest Man in Town. I sing it in the first person, of course, but it doesn't really... No, don't agree with that. Handsome guys get girls that are pretty. Other guys make it because they're clever and witty. But the only love I ever got, I got out of pity. 'Cause I'm the ugliest man in town. Yeah, I drive down the street in a Rolls Royce car, use $100 bills when I light my cigar.

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